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2: Good evening. This is Kirsty Hansen back with the 5-day forecast. Tonight we'll see partly cloudy skies, the risk of a thunderstorm, and a low of 16. From tomorrow to Friday, we can expect a mix of sun and clouds with chances of rain and highs from 26 to 29. 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
3: Good evening. This is Kirsty Hansen back with a five-day forecast. Tonight we'll see partly cloudy skies, the risk of a thunderstorm and a low of 16. From tomorrow to Friday, we can expect a mix of sun and clouds with chances of rain and highs from 26 to 29. 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
6: Good evening. This is Kirsty Hansen back with the 5-day forecast. Tonight we'll see partly cloudy skies, the risk of a thunderstorm and a low of 16. From tomorrow to Friday, we can expect a mix of sun and clouds with chances of rain and highs from 26 to 29. 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
4: Good evening. This is Kirsty Hansen back with the 5-day forecast. Tonight we'll see partly cloudy skies, the risk of a thunderstorm and a low of 16. From tomorrow to Friday, we can expect a mix of sun and clouds with chances of rain and highs from 26 to 29. 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
5: Good evening. This is Kirsty Hansen back with the 5-day forecast. Tonight we'll see partly cloudy skies, the risk of a thunderstorm, and a low of 16. From tomorrow to Friday, we can expect a mix of sun and clouds with chances of rain and highs from 26 to 29. To stream local news, weather, and sports, head to the Swift Current online app and subscribe to the daily news.
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2: Good evening. This is Kirsty Hansen back with a five-day forecast. Tonight we'll see partly cloudy skies, the risk of a thunderstorm and a low of 16. From tomorrow to Friday, we can expect a mix of sun and clouds with chances of rain and highs from 26 to 29. 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
5: Good evening. This is Kirsty Hansen back with the 5-day forecast. Tonight we'll see partly cloudy skies, the risk of a thunderstorm and a low of 16. From tomorrow to Friday, we can expect a mix of sun and clouds with chances of rain and highs from 26 to 29. 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
5: Good evening. This is Kirsty Hansen back with a five-day forecast. Tonight we'll see partly cloudy skies, the risk of a thunderstorm, and a low of 16. From tomorrow to Friday, we can expect a mix of sun and clouds with chances of rain and highs from 26 to 29. 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
5: Good evening. This is Kirsty Hansen back with a 5-day forecast. Tonight we'll see partly cloudy skies, the risk of a thunderstorm, and a low of 16. From tomorrow to Friday, we can expect a mix of sun and clouds with chances of rain and highs from 26 to 29. 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
3: Good morning. This is Kirstie Hansen back with the 5-day forecast. This morning we're looking at a mix of sun and clouds with a risk of a thunderstorm, a high of 27 and a low of 17 later on. From tomorrow to Saturday, we'll see sun and clouds with a risk of showers and highs from 26 to 29. 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
3: Good morning. This is Kirstie Hansen back with the five-day forecast. This morning, we're looking at a mix of sun and clouds with a risk of a thunderstorm, a high of 27 and a low of 17 later on. 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
2: Good morning. This is Kirsty Hansen back with the 5-day forecast. This morning, we're looking at a mix of sun and clouds with a risk of a thunderstorm, a high of 27 and a low of 17 later on. From tomorrow to Saturday, we'll see sun and clouds with a risk of showers and highs from 26 to 29. 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
4: Good morning. This is Kirsty Hansen back with the 5-day forecast. This morning we're looking at a mix of sun and clouds with a risk of a thunderstorm, a high of 27 and a low of 17 later on. From tomorrow to Saturday, we'll see sun and clouds with a risk of showers and highs from 26 to 29. 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
3: Good morning. This is Kirstie Hansen back with the 5-day forecast. This morning we're looking at a mix of sun and clouds with a risk of a thunderstorm, a high of 27 and a low of 17 later on. From tomorrow to Saturday, we'll see sun and clouds with a risk of showers and highs from 26 to 29. 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
4: Good morning. This is Kirstie Hansen back with the five-day forecast. This morning, we're looking at a mix of sun and clouds with a risk of a thunderstorm, a high of 27 and a low of 17 later on. From tomorrow to Saturday, we'll see sun and clouds with a risk of showers and highs from 26 to 29. 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
4: Good morning. This is Kirstie Hansen back with the 5-day forecast. This morning we're looking at a mix of sun and clouds with a risk of a thunderstorm, a high of 27 and a low of 17 later on. From tomorrow to Saturday, we'll see sun and clouds with a risk of showers and highs from 26 to 29. 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
5: Good morning. This is Kirstie Hansen back with the 5-day forecast. This morning we're looking at a mix of sun and clouds with a risk of a thunderstorm, a high of 27 and a low of 17 later on. From tomorrow to Saturday, we'll see sun and clouds with a risk of showers and highs from 26 to 29. 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
3: Good morning. This is Kirstie Hansen back with the 5-day forecast. This morning we're looking at a mix of sun and clouds with a risk of a thunderstorm, a high of 27 and a low of 17 later on. From tomorrow to Saturday, we'll see sun and clouds with a risk of showers and highs from 26 to 29. 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
2: Good morning. This is Kirstie Hansen back with the 5-day forecast. This morning we're looking at a mix of sun and clouds with a risk of a thunderstorm, a high of 27 and a low of 17 later on. From tomorrow to Saturday, we'll see sun and clouds with a risk of showers and highs from 26 to 29. 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
1: Good morning. This is Kirstie Hansen back with the 5-day forecast. This morning we're looking at a mix of sun and clouds with a risk of a thunderstorm, a high of 27 and a low of 17 later on. From tomorrow to Saturday, we'll see sun and clouds with a risk of showers and highs from 26 to 29. 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
4: Good morning. This is Kirstie Hansen back with the 5-day forecast. This morning we're looking at a mix of sun and clouds with a risk of a thunderstorm, a high of 27 and a low of 17 later on. From tomorrow to Saturday, we'll see sun and clouds with a risk of showers and highs from 26 to 29. To stream local news, weather and sports, visit the Swift Current Online app and subscribe to the Daily News.
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0: Alex Warren on Magic 97, the best songs and the best variety. Good morning, everyone. Colin Powers here on the Magic Morning Show, fueled by Pioneer Co-op. It's 6:09. It's gotten pretty cloudy in the last little bit. 19 degrees right now in Swift Current. 28 is our high for today. Might see some rain, maybe a thunderstorm at some point today. Probably a chance of rain for this weekend as well, but otherwise some nice weather on the way, and not too hard, right around the high 20s, low 30s, but still not too hot. Still pretty good summer-like weather, I think. More weather details on the way in just a few moments. We've got the impossible question coming up at 7:50, and we got the birthdays for Ricky's All Day Grill coming up at 7:40. 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
0: Mix of sun and cloud today, chance of showers and the risk of a thunderstorm this afternoon, a high of 28. Might see some rain tonight with the risk of a thunderstorm and a low of 19. Chance of showers again tomorrow and a high of 23. Sunshine, 28 for Thursday and 30 for Friday. Might see some rain on Saturday, but some nice weather to start next week. More weather details on the Canada West Harvest Center weather page on Swift Current Online. Cloudy, 19 degrees right now in Swift Current. AM delivery road reports. Roads are in pretty good shape. No major traffic problems out there. But if you do see something you think other drivers should know about, call us or text us at 306-773-0971.
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1: 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Colin Powers here at 6:20 on the Magic Morning Show, fueled by Pioneer Co-op. We have your local news coming up at 6:30. And the latest from Ariana Grande and Alex Sampson also on the way, too. And if you find the Full-Line Egg Southwest Explorer this summer, you'll have a chance of winning some great prizes. Now, Kayla was the big winner, $500 in gift cards from Pioneer Co-op. After checking out the Big Flat Folk Fest in East End, she scanned a QR code on the Southwest Explorer truck, entered for a chance to win, and she was our big winner in our draw yesterday. $500 in Co-op gift cards. She told us that she's going to use it perhaps for gas, and that's probably what I would do, too. Gas is pretty expensive, as we all know these days. Violet will be at iSplash at Riverside Park on Friday for the Parks Play program, as well as Boomtown Days and Shaunavon Shake the Lake happening at Lac Pelche as well this weekend. Violet will be at all those events, and when you see the Southwest Explorer truck, scan the QR code near the tailgate, and you'll have a chance to win a great prize this week. We have the ultimate outdoor movie setup, an inflatable screen, projector, and wine chiller from Wallace Construction. Enter for a chance to win whenever you see the Full-Line Ag Southwest Explorer truck at those big events this weekend. iSplash, Boomtown Days, and Shake the Lake. 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
3: Eric Adam, here's what's coming up in news. 11 commercial vehicles were removed from Saskatchewan highways during a traffic enforcement operation near Maple Creek last week. And the Murraydale Stampede and Picnic continues to be a family tradition in southwest Saskatchewan. These are just some of the stories that you can find on StuffGunOnline.com.
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1: Mix of sun and cloud today with a chance of showers and the risk of a thunderstorm with a high of 28. Chance of showers, risk of a thunderstorm tonight and a low of 19. Chance of showers again tomorrow and a high of 23. Back to the sunshine for the rest of the week. But we might see some rain come our way on Saturday. More weather details on the Canada West Harvest Center weather page on Swift Current Online. Cloudy, 19 degrees right now in Swift Current.
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Tate McRae on Magic 97, Post Malone and Morgan Wallen in there too. Colin Powers here at 640 on the Magic Morning Show, fueled by Pioneer Co-op. Pretty cloudy out there right now. 19 degrees right now in Swift Current. Pretty misty. Humidity is topped out at 100% right now. 28's our high for today. We might see some rain, maybe a thunderstorm at some point today. And

0: tomorrow. Chance of showers again for tomorrow and maybe on Saturday. But otherwise, some great weather on the way. More weather details coming up in just a few moments. Should be a nice day to hit the pool, I think. The outreach program at Dory's House is sponsoring free public swimming at pools all over the Southwest this summer. They're going to be at Fairview Pool in Swift Current this afternoon from 2 to 7. And tomorrow, there's free public swimming at the Maple Creek Pool from 2 to 6:30. And we got some more details for you on the Swift Current Online Community Events Calendar.
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0: Mix of sun and cloud for today with a chance of showers and the risk of a thunderstorm with a high of 28. Chance of showers, risk of a thunderstorm tonight and a low of 19. Might see some rain tomorrow with a high of 23. Sunshine, 28 for Thursday and 30 for Friday. Maybe some rain on the way for Saturday. More weather details on the Canada West Harbour Centre weather page on Swift Current Online. Cloudy, 19 degrees right now in Swift Current. AM delivery road reports. Smooth sailing out there for the most part. No major traffic problems. But if you do see something you think other drivers should know about, call us or text us at 306-773-0971.
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0: Run to you, Tyler Shaw, Magic 97, and repeated for Martin Garrix and Ed Sheeran. Colin Powers here. Thanks for letting us be a part of your Tuesday morning on the Magic Morning Show, fueled by Pioneer Co-op. We have your local news coming up at the top of the hour. Adele, Cameron Wickham, they're coming up before 7 o'clock as well. And we got another Taste of Summer charity barbecue coming up at the end of this month, July 31st. And the charity we'll be supporting this time around will be the Center, the Youth Center in downtown Swift Current. We're proud to be partnering with the Center once again on this. And we'll be grilling up some delicious burgers right here at our offices at Innovation Center from 11:30 to 1 on July 31st. Stop by, say hi to us, grab a delicious lunch for a minimum donation of $10 with all the proceeds supporting the Center. And if you donate a little bit more, you'll have a chance to win a barbecue from Lens Plumbing and Heating. And we're going to make the draw at the end of the summer. Big thank you to Lens Plumbing and Heating, CMX Power Sports, Tri-Waste Disposal, Ricky's All Day Grill, Brunswick Creek Psychology Services, and Living Sky Casino for helping us out with our Taste of Summer charity barbecues this summer.
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2: I'm Eric Adamiers with coming up in news. The Murraydale Stampede and Picnic continues to be a family tradition in southwest Saskatchewan. An noxious plant known to pose serious health risks to both people and animals has been spotted at Lake Diefenbaker. 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
0: Mix of sun and cloud with a chance of showers late this afternoon. Risk of a thunderstorm and a high of 28. Might see some rain tonight with a risk of a thunderstorm and a low of 19. Chance of showers tomorrow and a high of 23. 28 for Thursday and 30 for Friday. And some rain could be on the way for Saturday as well. More weather details on the Canada West Harvest Center weather page on Swift Current Online. Cloudy, 19 degrees right now in Swift Current.
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0: Homewrecker from Somber on Magic 97, Swift Currents at Workstation. Good morning, everyone. Colin Powers here on the Magic Morning Show, fueled by Pioneer Co-op at 7:07. It's been pretty cloudy in the last little bit, and it's gotten a little misty and foggy out there as well. 19 degrees right now in Swift Currents. 28's our high for today. We might see some rain, maybe a thunderstorm at some point today. But some nice weather overall. Nice weather as we get into the weekend, but we might see some rain come our way on Saturday. More weather details coming up in just a few moments. Swift Current 57 start a 6-game homestand tonight. We'll have a few players from the 57s join us later this morning, but we're going to do our Meet the Player feature today with Riley Besser, right-handed pitcher from Chico, California. We're going to hear more about him in just a few moments. 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
0: Some rain could be on the way today with the risk of a thunderstorm and a high of 28. Chance of showers, risk of a thunderstorm tonight and a low of 19. Chance of showers again tomorrow and a high of 23. 28 for Thursday and 30 degrees for Friday. We might see some rain again on Saturday. More weather details on the Canada West Harbor Center weather page on Swift Current Online. A little misty out there, 19 degrees in Swift Current. AM delivery road reports. No major traffic problems. Again, it is starting to get foggy here in Swift Current, but so far we're not hearing of any major visibility problems out there for now. Anyway, if you can update us on that or see anything else you think other drivers should know about, call us or text us at 306-773-0971.

0: Safe and sound, the capital cities on Magic 97, and Lola Young with Messi in there too. Colin Powers here at 717 on the Magic Morning Show, fueled by Pioneer Co-op. We have your local news coming up in just a few moments. Gracie Abrams and Preston Pablo on the way before 7:30. Swiftgram 57s with a big win in Medicine Hat last night. Much needed 11-10 victory over the Mavericks at Athletic Park. The 57 snap a four-game losing skid, and they're getting ready for a big six-game homestand with games against the Energy City Cactus Rats tonight and tomorrow, the Fort McMurray Giants on Thursday and Friday, the All-Star break in Saskatoon, of course, and then the Weyburn Beavers come to town next Monday and Tuesday. So lots of chances to see the Swiftcurrent 57s at Mitchell Field over the next few days. And we'll be seeing Riley Besser. He's a right-hander from Chico, California. And he's the focus of our Meet the Player segment today.
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2: My name's Riley Besser. I'm from Quincy, or I'm from Chico, California, but I go to college at Feather River College in Quincy, California.
3: Right on. So what position do you play?
2: I'm a right-handed pitcher.
3: Right-handed pitcher? Okay. Do you have a entrance song, I guess, would be?
2: Oh, that's a good question. Well, when they did my social media announcement post, I picked a song, but that was a couple months ago before I had made some choices. And now I kind of regret that choice, but if I had to pick a walkout song right now, I'd probably do Breathe by Pink Floyd.
3: Fantastic. So how many years have you played in the WCBL?
2: This is my first year.
3: Your first year. And what made you want to play for Swiftcurrent this summer?
2: Oh, just the, you know, the intuition to travel. I drove up here from California. I had no intention of flying or anything. So, my original plan back in, you know, December, when I had my exit meeting with my coaches, I told them I want to go back actually play in Alaska in the ABL. And just after some decisions I made, I know the competition there is very high, and I was looking for some more opportunities. So I decided to come down to the WBCL and get some reps here in Swiftcurrent. So
3: right on. So what do you, if anything, know about Swiftcurrent in Saskatchewan?
2: Well, originally when I found out I was going to come here in March, I did a ton of research and didn't find out much. Obviously, I feel like it's kind of a town that's hard to find out a lot about it until you actually live here. That's kind of how my college town is in Quincy, California, you know, with a population of around 5,000 to 6,000 people. It's pretty small, and you don't actually really understand what it's like to live there until you're there. So me being, you know, about, I think I'm getting close to a week in here, you know, I'm learning more and more every day, so.
3: Right on. That's actually a great description. It's a place you really get to understand and know once you're there.
2: Absolutely.
3: For sure. So what is your personal and then your team goal for the summer?
2: I think both my goals are team goals at the end of the day. I think setting personal goals just puts more pressure on you, and that's honestly a recipe for failure. Both my team goals are to bring the culture of winning back to Swiftcurrent, 100%. I took a long look at the record last year. I took a look at the roster, and I have heard some things that, you know, honestly, are kind of third world from where I come from. I come from a very, very consistent baseball culture world back home in Chico, California. And some of the things I heard are just kind of unheard of. So bringing back that positive winning culture and just honestly coming to the field every day with a positive mindset, happy attitude. It's going to be a long summer. I'm going to pitch a lot. So, to you know, if I have a bad outing or I have a good outing, can't hone on it for too long.
3: Absolutely. So then as far as future ambitions go in the sport, what do they look like?
2: Future ambitions, I'm going to play as long as I can. Obviously, it's not in my control to obviously play as long as I can. If I do good, I do good. If, you know, my next 2 years are it, that's it. Obviously, I have a lot of plans figured out after baseball. I really want to do sports broadcasting, which is kind of funny that I'm here. I have no problem being in front of the microphone, being in front of the camera. So yeah.
3: Dynamite. So what age did you start playing baseball?
2: I first picked up baseball when I was 5.
3: And what's your best memory that you have from playing baseball?
2: My best memory overall of baseball probably was I've had a couple dog piles in my career, you know, after you win a big game. But in 2024, Chico High, my high school, finally won the section title after like a 15-year drought. And it was just a very emotional, and it's hard to actually put into words how you feel, that camaraderie when you dogpile with people that you've been through hell with. So
3: absolutely. Favorite ball player and team?
2: My favorite team is the Athletics. I would love to say the Oakland Athletics, but you know, they recently moved out of Oakland, unfortunately. So my favorite player on that team, it's tough, but I really like Jacob Wilson, rookie, plays the game right. And I like the way he goes out there.
3: Excellent. Favorite baseball or sports movie?
2: Ooh, I could say Moneyball being an A's fan, but sports movie, huh? I don't know. Probably just Moneyball at the end of the day. Yeah,
3: absolutely. And lastly, a favorite pregame meal or ritual that you have?
2: Oh, my favorite pregame rituals, I always will have an energy drink. I know some people frown upon that, especially from where I'm from in California, more of kind of a healthy place. I don't mind throwing back some caffeine before a game, though. If I don't have that, I will definitely feel like something's missing.
3: Right.
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4: I'm Eric Adam. Here's what's coming up in news. 11 commercial vehicles were removed from Saskatchewan highways during a traffic enforcement operation near Maple Creek last week. And the Murraydale Stampede and Picnic continues to be a family tradition in southwest Saskatchewan. 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
0: Chance of showers today, risk of a thunderstorm and a high of 28. Chance of showers tonight with a few showers beginning this evening and the risk of a thunderstorm with a low of 19. Chance of showers and a high of 23 tomorrow, 28 for Thursday and 30 for Friday. Might see some rain on Saturday. More weather details on the Canada West Harvest Center weather page on Swift Current Online. Cloudy, a little misty out there actually. 19 degrees right now in Swift Current.
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0: 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It's 7:39 on a cloudy Tuesday morning. Might get some rain at some point today, too. More weather details coming up in just a few moments. Biggest hit ever for Tame Impala coming up, too. We got the birthdays now for Ricky's All Day Grill. Let's go to the greeting zone on Swiftcurt Online. Cade Conn, turning one today. Cade Conn, first birthday for him. Happy birthday from Auntie Linda and Uncle Daryl. Zeke Ludlow is turning 22 today. Happy birthday from Mom, Dad, Grandma, and Bowie. And Lloyd and Lena Cowan celebrating their 65th wedding anniversary today. Happy anniversary from Leonard, Sheila, and Danelle. And it looks like those are all of our birthdays for today. Zeke Ludlow turning 22 today. Zeke is now in the draw for a chance to win a $50 gift card from Ricky's All Day Grill. And we're making that draw at the end of this month. Another chance to get into that draw tomorrow. We got the birthdays tomorrow morning at this time. Send them in for tomorrow by going to SwiftCurtOnline.com and clicking on the Gritting Zone link.
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2: Mix of sun and cloud today with a chance of showers and the risk of a thunderstorm. A high of 28. Chance of showers tonight with maybe some rain starting up this evening, actually. Risk of a thunderstorm, a low of 19. Chance of showers tomorrow, high of 23. Sunshine, 28 for Thursday and 30 for Friday. And then maybe some rain on the way for Saturday. More weather details on the Canada West Harvest Center weather page on Swift Current Online. Cloudy, a little misty out there, 19 degrees right now in Swift Current. AM delivery road reports. No major problems out there. I was looking pretty foggy a little bit ago, but it looks like there's no major problems as far as visibility goes, at least around here anyway. If you see something on the roads you think other drivers should know about, call us or text us at 306-773-0971.
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0: Con the Artist on Magic 97. Tame Impala, Jenny remix of Dracula in there too. Colin Powers here on the Magic Morning Show, fueled by Pioneer Co-op. We have your local news coming up at the top of the hour from the Swiftcurrent Online Newsroom. After 8 o'clock, we got five players from the Swiftcurrent 57s joining us in studio. They're coming off that big win at Medicine Hat last night, and they're getting ready for a six-game homestand. We'll chat with five players from the Swiftcurrent 57s after 8 o'clock. Right now, though, it's time for the Impossible Question. Chance to earn some bragging rights in the prestigious yet imaginary title of Impossible Question Champion of the Day. No one got the right answer yesterday. We've had some tricky ones lately. Let's see how we do with this one. The first time this happened was 1979. What is it? The first time this happened was 1979. What is it? Call or texting your guest, 306-773-0971. We got it up on our Facebook page as well. Our impossible question today. The first time this happened was 1979. What is it? Call or texting your guest, 306-773-0971, or try it on Facebook.
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2: I'm Eric Adam. Here's what's coming up in news. The Murraydale Stampede and Picnic continues to be a family tradition in southwest Saskatchewan. An noxious plant known to pose serious health risks to both people and animals has been spotted at Lake Diefenbaker. These are just some of the stories that you can find when you download your Swiftcurrent Online app.
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0: Chance of showers late this afternoon, risk of a thunderstorm and a high of 28. Might see some rain tonight and a low of 19. Chance of showers again tomorrow with a high of 23. Sunshine for Thursday and Friday and maybe some rain on the way for the weekend. More weather details on the Canada West Harvest Center weather page on Swiftcurrent Online. Still pretty cloudy, but looks like the sun is trying to peek through. 19 degrees right now in Swiftcurrent. Our impossible question today. The first time this happened was 1979. What is it? Still trying to figure it out. Call or texting your guest, 306-773-0971. We got it up on our Facebook page as well. The first time this happened was in 1979. What is it? Call or texting your guest, 306-773-0971. Try it out on Facebook. Hopefully we'll find out what it is after Charlotte Cardin.

0: Midnight Suns, Zara Larsson on Magic 97, the best songs and the best variety. Colin Powers here. It's 8:07 on a Tuesday morning. The sun's coming back out, turning out to be a gorgeous day out there. 21 degrees right now in Swift Current. Feels like 28 with the Humidex. 28 is actually our high for today. It'll probably feel much warmer than that, of course, with the Humidex factor. And we might see some rain at some point today, too. More weather details in a few moments. Our impossible question today. The first time this happened was in 1979. What is it? Lots of things happened for the first time in 1979, but we're looking for one thing in particular. Sarah on the text line guessed someone made a cell phone call. That's a good guess, but that's not the right answer. Cell phone technology has been around for a long time. The first cell phone call was actually made in 1973. And Marshall on the Facebook page guessed hurricanes getting male names. That is the right answer. Yeah, the first so-called hurricane was Hurricane Bob in 1979. And while another Hurricane Bob caused a lot of damage on the eastern seaboard in 1991, and that name is retired. But Hurricane Bob, the first hurricane with male name in 1979. And we'll have another impossible question for you tomorrow morning at 7:50. Well, Helen Arnold is now joining us in studio. She's the interim executive director.
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0: The Swift Current 57s have a big homestand coming up this week. Two games against the Energy City Cactus Rats, two more against the Fort McMurray Giants, and two more next week against the Weyburn Beavers as we get into the stretch run of the WCBL season. And we have five players on the 57s in studio today. Guys, why don't you introduce yourselves?
3: I'm Chase Cummins. I'm a right-handed pitcher from Santa Barbara, California.
4: I'm Zen Taylor Bell. I'm a right-handed pitcher from Welwyn, Saskatchewan.
5: I'm Mace Wheeler. I'm a catcher from San Diego, California.
6: I'm Hunter Fujimoto. I'm an outfielder from San Jose, California.
7: I'm Zach Lowe. I'm a right-handed pitcher and a two-way, or a middle infielder from Mount Vernon, Ohio.
0: All right. Well, first of all, how's your time been in Swift Current so far?
3: It's been great. I'm a second-year returner, and I love it here. I love the community, and the group of guys we have out here is just amazing. We have a great coaching staff and group of guys that just love to play ball.
4: Yeah, I agree. It's been out here for a couple weeks now, and it's been really fun so far, and I'm glad we're in a spot where we're in playoff contention, you know, and we can play some good ball.
5: It's been a great experience. First time out of the U.S., and it's been nice. Everyone's been very welcoming, and it's been nice trying new foods.
6: Yeah, I agree. It's also my first time out of the U.S., and it's been cool to see Canada.
7: Yeah, first time in a collegiate league, and it's been a blast. You know, the dudes are great. The baseball's fun, and just happy to be here.
0: All right. Yeah, you got a big homestand coming up, six home games in a row with Energy City, Fort McMurray, and Weyburn. How are you approaching that long stretch at home?
3: I think just as a pitcher, just got to go out there and throw strikes. Got to use a lot of guys coming up, and we're hoping to keep the runs low and batters swing it well, and we win a lot of games.
7: Yeah, just keep the fundamentals for it.
0: Yeah, that's for sure. And we're heading into the stretch run. You guys are still in contention for that last playoff spot with a few weeks left in the season. And how are you approaching these final few games and these tough matchups coming up?
4: I'd say we're kind of seeing them as like must-win games, you know, like just got to go out there, give it our all, you know, play the best baseball we can, really try and win these games.
5: I would say just play one game at a time. Doesn't matter about the game tomorrow, more like just play what today gives us, and tomorrow's not given to us, and just keep winning, because if you don't win, you're not going to keep playing on, so just keep winning.
0: All right. Well, guys, I got some other questions to ask you since you haven't been into the studio yet. What is your walk-up song? We'll start with you, Chase.
3: I did Men at Work Down Under. It's just I'm a submarine pitcher, so I felt like it was funky and it kind of worked out.
0: All right.
4: My walkout song was Riot by 3 Days Grace. I'm kind of an alt rock fan, and you know, it's kind of fitting, Canadian band too, and it gets me fired up. So
5: Mine is You Don't Love Me, and it's kind of like a reggae, so I thought Canada doesn't really listen to reggae, so being from San Diego, we're by the beach, so I was like, might as well show them what San Diego's about.
0: Well, you'd be surprised. Over the years, we had so many people have reggae songs as their walk-up songs. So. All right. What about you, Hunter?
6: Mine's Sorry Not Sorry by Bryson Tiller.
7: All right. I got the same song as Chase, I Land Down Under by Men at Work.
0: All right. And what's your favorite baseball movie?
3: Probably The Sandlot. I love a good young one.
0: Oh, yeah.
4: I'd say A League of Their Own. I like that one.
0: Okay. I haven't heard anyone say that yet.
5: I like Moneyball by Brad Pitt.
6: I don't really watch baseball movies, so I can't give you an answer.
0: All right. Okay, then. And your pregame meals. What's your pregame meal, guys?
3: Chicken Alfredo, that's what I've been doing the past few games. It's easy and love it.
4: Mine's whatever my billet makes me. But Jamie, she's great, so I'm always well fed.
5: Mm-hmm. We've been going to, Fuji and I have been going to Tim Hortons. We've been big on the farmer's wrap. We don't have it in America, so the farmer's wrap with sausage and bacon.
0: Well, you're going to have to smuggle some when you get back home.
5: I might need to.
6: Right, I learned how to make them.
0: Oh, yeah, there we go.
6: I made them the past 3 days.
0: Yeah. But I tried making them at home. I just can't get the sauce right, though.
7: Oh, yeah. That's the best part.
4: Yeah, I just eat whatever served. I'll eat whatever served, yeah.
0: All right, guys, anything else you'd like to add?
5: Go 57s.
4: Go 57s, that's right.
5: Come out to the game.
0: All right, looking forward to seeing you all week. Catch the games at Mitchell Field all week long, starting at 6:57 each night. Guys, thanks for coming in, and good luck this summer.
5: Thank you.
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0: Chance of showers later this afternoon. Risk of a thunderstorm and a high of 28. Might see some rain tonight and a low of 19. Chance of showers again tomorrow with a high of 23. Lots of sunshine, 28 for Thursday and 30 for Friday. And then maybe some rain on the way for Saturday. More weather details on the Canada West Harvest Center weather page on Swift Current Online. Partly cloudy and 21 degrees right now in Swift Current. Humidex factor of 28. AM delivery road reports. Smooth sailing for the most part. A little bit of construction out by Rush Lake and Gull Lake on Highway 1. So keep that in mind if you're traveling out there today. Other than that, no major problems out there. But if you do see something you think other drivers should know about, call us or text us at 306-773-0971.
10: 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Oh.

0: Bruno Mars on Magic 97, the best songs and the best variety. Colin Powers here on the Magic Morning Show, fueled by Pioneer Co-op. A beautiful Tuesday morning as we're getting ready for the workday. We have your local news coming up in just a few moments, and we got some new music from Mike DeMero coming up too. Well, tomorrow is a special day. It is camp day at Tim Hortons. We got local Tim Hortons owner-operator Dave Getzinger joining us, and you brought a couple of your kids too, right?
1: Yeah, it's awesome. They're here this summer, and they're working for us and on the front lines, and we definitely need it, so I'm glad to have them.
0: All right, why don't you introduce yourselves?
2: I'm Rye Getzinger.
3: I'm Deus Getzinger.
0: All right. So I bet you're excited to be part of the fun for camp day tomorrow, right?
2: Yeah, it's pretty exciting.
0: All right. Now, can you tell us more about Camp Day and why it's so important to support it?
1: Well, it's important because it supports local people here that want a chance to go to camp. Yeah, it's a great opportunity for kids that don't have the opportunities financially to go, and we get to sponsor them locally to get that opportunity.
0: Yeah, I know over the years, a lot of kids from around here have gotten the chance to attend the Tim's Camp in Kananaskis, and that wouldn't have been possible without everyone's support during Camp Day.
1: Oh, absolutely. That's the exciting thing about Camp Day is it's local, and everybody that comes into the stores today, every drink, it all goes towards those kids that want to go to camp.
0: All right. And it's just as easy as buying a coffee, but there's other ways to get involved too, right?
1: Absolutely.
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0: Yeah, the support doesn't have to stop tomorrow as well. 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
0: All right. Thanks for coming in today, and we'll see you at Tim's tomorrow.
1: You betcha. We'll see you there. Thank you.
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5: Eric Adam, here's what's coming up in news. 11 commercial vehicles were removed from Saskatchewan highways during a traffic enforcement operation near Maple Creek last week. And the Murraydale Stampede and Picnic continues to be a family tradition in southwest Saskatchewan. 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
0: Mix up sun and cloud for today. Might see some rain today, too, with the risk of a thunderstorm and a high of 28. Chance of showers tonight with a low of 19. Chance of showers again tomorrow and a high of 23. Then back to the sunshine for Thursday and Friday. Maybe some rain on the way for Saturday. More weather details on the Canada West Harvest Center weather page on Swift Current Online. Partly cloudy, 21. Right now in Swift Current, humidex factor of 28.
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0: Ed Sheeran on Magic 97, Swift Currents at Work Station. Good morning, everyone. Colin Powers here on the Magic Morning Show, fueled by Pioneer Co-op. Thanks for letting us be a part of your Tuesday morning. Looking like a beautiful morning out there. It is on the warm side, 21 right now in Swift Current. Feels like 28 with the humidex factor. Our high is 28 degrees today. We might see some rain at some point today, too. More weather details coming up in just a few moments. Well, this is a big week for our friends at the Royal Canadian Legion, and joining us now from the Legion is John Griffin. Good morning.
1: Good morning. How are you?
0: Oh, not too bad. Well, you're getting ready to celebrate the 100th anniversary of the Royal Canadian Legion, and there's a huge event happening. Can you tell us more about it?
1: Yeah, as you mentioned, this year marks the centenary of the Royal Canadian Legion. To celebrate this historic milestone, we're hosting a massive celebration. The celebration will be held on Saturday, July 18th, 2026. That's this Saturday, from 8 a.m. to 6 p.m. and will feature several different events and programs, such as a free pancake breakfast, though of course donations are graciously accepted, that runs from 8 a.m. to 10 a.m. We'll have free live entertainment on the street from 8 a.m. to 6 p.m., a bouncy castle and obstacle course from 9 a.m. to 3 p.m., museum tours and interactive stations, 10 a.m. to 3 p.m., laser tag from 10 a.m. to 4 p.m., a barbecue, a patio bar, and of course at 3 is the unveiling for the Legion 100 mural on the north wall. And at 5, we're having our regular scheduled meat draws. And at 6, we draw for the Legion Legacy Lotto. And then to round off the day is the Brenda Lee Cottrell concert upstairs in the hall at 7 p.m., and tickets are available at the door for that, and they're $30 each. Branch 56 invites the public to come on down to First Avenue Northeast and help us celebrate our milestone birthday. And of course, check out the Market Square, also taking place that day. Branch 56 would like to thank Brad Woods and the city for all their support in making this day a reality, as well as Grasslands Events. They've been a very accommodating. They've been a great help.
0: Yeah, just a full day of celebrations for the Legion.
1: Absolutely. It's going to be a long but good day.
0: All right. And as far as the Legion Legacy Lotto, the draw is also happening on Saturday. Can you still get tickets?
1: Yeah, absolutely. You can purchase tickets for that right up just before the draw at 6 there. So if you haven't got yours, I suggest you do so.
0: All right. Where can we get them?
1: Absolutely. You can get them down at the Legion office and select businesses around town.
0: All right, John. And you'll be joining us throughout the week to tell us more about this huge event that is happening.
1: Absolutely.
0: On Saturday.
1: I look forward to telling everybody about it.
0: All right. Thanks for coming in today.
1: Yeah, thank you.
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2: Good morning, it's Eric Haddam looking at your five-day forecast. Today is going to see a mix of sun and cloud, 30% chance of showers late this afternoon with a risk of a thunderstorm, wind becoming southeast 20 kilometers an hour this morning with a high of 28, a humidex of 33, and a UV index of 9 or very high. Tonight, cloudy with a 30% chance of showers early this evening, a few showers beginning this evening, risk of a thunderstorm this evening as well, wind southeast 20 kilometers an hour becoming light in the evening and a low of 19. For Wednesday, mainly cloudy with a 30% chance of showers, wind becoming east 30, gusting to 50 in the morning with a high of 23 and a humidex of 27. For Thursday, sunny and a high of 28, Friday, sunny and a high of 30, and Saturday, cloudy with a 60% chance of showers and a high of plus 28. 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

0: Felix Cartel and Fionn on Magic 97. Olivia Dean, So Easy to Fall in Love in there too. And that song is still number one on the American Top 40. You can catch the AT40 Saturday at 2 and Sunday at 8 right here on Magic 97. Colin Powers here just about 9 o'clock on a Tuesday morning. We have your local news coming up at the top of the hour from the Swift Current Online newsroom.
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2: I'm Eric Adam. Here's what's coming up in news. The Murraydale Stampede and Picnic continues to be a family tradition in southwest Saskatchewan. An noxious plant known to pose serious health risks to both people and animals has been spotted at Lake Diefenbaker. 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

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And this song's on. 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

0: Marianas Trench on Magic 97, the best songs and the best variety. Colin Powers here. Hope you're having a great Tuesday morning. Thanks for tuning in, whatever you're doing. 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Stephanie Green is our Listener of the Week. She listens to Country 94.1 all the time, and she was named our Listener of the Week for this week. And she had a visit with Chris yesterday in the studio.
1: 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I listen to it when I can't sleep at night. My radio goes on when I'm driving back and forth to work, when I'm driving anywhere. That's what I have on. So I enjoy the music you play. I like listening to the banter you guys have first thing in the morning. I'm on the road at 6:30 in the morning, so I always get to hear what the road conditions are from Pennant. Yeah, it's just good. I get to keep up with what's going on in the city.
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4: Good morning, it's Eric Adam looking at your five-day forecast. Today's going to see a mix of sun and cloud, 30% chance of showers late this afternoon with a risk of a thunderstorm. Wind becoming southeast 20 kilometers an hour this morning with a high of 28, a humidex of 33, and a UV index of 9 or very high. Tonight, cloudy, 30% chance of showers early this evening, a few showers beginning this evening, risk of a thunderstorm this evening, wind southeast 20 kilometers an hour becoming light this evening, and a low of 19. For Wednesday, mainly cloudy with a 30% chance of showers, wind becoming east 30 kilometers an hour, gusting to 50 in the morning with a high of 23 and a humidex of 27. For Thursday, sunny and a high of 28. Friday, sunny and a high of 30. And for Saturday, cloudy with a 60% chance of showers and a high of 28. 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
1: 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Colin Powers here on the Magic Morning Show, fueled by Pioneer Co-op. I hope you're having a great Tuesday morning, and it's going to be a fun weekend of stock car racing at Kinetic Exhibition Park this weekend. The Swift Current Stock Car Association back on the track for their second race weekend of the season. Full lineup of minis, hobbies, streets, modifieds as well. And a fun weekend of racing. 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Racing is happening on Friday night starting at 8 o'clock and Saturday at 6, all at Kinetic Exhibition Park, and tickets are available at the door. If you want more details, you can check out the community events calendar on Swift Current Online.
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6: Good morning, it's Eric Haddam looking at your 5-day forecast. Today is going to see a mix of sun and cloud, 30% chance of showers late this afternoon with a risk of a thunderstorm, wind becoming southeast 20 kilometers an hour this morning with a high of 28, a humid index of 33, and a UV index of 9 or very high. Tonight, cloudy with a 30% chance of showers early this evening, a few showers beginning this evening, risk of a thunderstorm this evening as well, wind southeast 20 kilometers an hour becoming light in the evening and a low of 19. For Wednesday, mainly cloudy with a 30% chance of showers, wind becoming east 30, gusting to 50 in the morning with a high of 23 and a humidex of 27. For Thursday, sunny and a high of 28, Friday, sunny and a high of 30, and Saturday, cloudy with a 60% chance of showers and a high of plus 28. 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

0: Rev on Magic 97 and Teddy Swims, Mr. Know-It-All in there too. Colin Powers here on the Magic Morning Show, fueled by Pioneer Co-op. We have your local news coming up at the top of the hour from the Swiftcurrent Online Newsroom. Swiftcurrent 57s with a big win in Medicine Hat last night as they get ready for a six-game homestand. We have more on that game coming up in your local sports. But here's our Meet the Player feature for today. It's right-handed pitcher Riley Bester.
1: Play ball. Now stepping up to the plate. Meet today's Swiftcurrent 57's player of the day.
2: My name's Riley Bester. I'm from Quincy, or I'm from Chico, California, but I go to college at Feather River College in Quincy, California.
3: Right on. So what position do you play?
2: I'm a right-handed pitcher.
3: Right-handed pitcher? Okay. Do you have a, like a entrance song, I guess would be?
2: Oh, that's a good question. Well, when they did my social media announcement post, I picked a song, but that was a couple months ago before I had made some choices. And now I kind of regret that choice, but if I had to pick a walkout song right now, I'd probably do Breathe by Pink Floyd.
3: Fantastic. So how many years have you played in the WCBL?
2: This is my first year.
3: Your first year. And what made you want to play for Swiftcurrent this summer?
2: Oh, just the, you know, the intuition to travel. I drove up here from California. I had no intention of flying or anything. So, my original plan back in, you know, December when I had my eggs meeting with my coaches, I told them I want to go back and play in Alaska in the EABL. And just after some decisions I made, I know the competition there is very high and I was looking for some more opportunities. So I decided to come down to the WBCL and get some reps here in Swiftcurrent. So
3: right on. So what do you, if anything, know about Swiftcurrent in Saskatchewan?
2: Well, originally when I found out I was going to come here in March, I did a ton of research and didn't find out much. Obviously, I feel like it's kind of a town that's hard to find out a lot about it until you actually live here. That's kind of how my college town is in Quincy, California, you know, with a population of around 5,000 to 6,000 people. It's pretty small and you don't actually really understand what it's like to live there until you're there. So me being, you know, about, I think I'm getting close to a week in here, you know, I'm learning more and more every day, so.
3: Right on. That's actually a great description. It's a place you really get to understand and know once you're there.
2: Absolutely.
3: For sure. So what is your personal and then your team goal for the summer?
2: I think both my goals are team goals at the end of the day. I think setting personal goals just puts more pressure on you, and that's honestly a recipe for failure. Both my team goals are to bring the culture of winning back to Swiftcurrent 100%. I took a long look at the record last year. I took a look at the roster, and I have heard some things that, you know, honestly, are kind of third world from where I come from. I come from a very, very consistent baseball culture world back home in Chico, California. And some of the things I heard are just kind of unheard of. So bringing back that positive winning culture and just honestly coming to the field every day with a positive mindset, happy attitude. It's going to be a long summer. I'm going to pitch a lot. So, to you know, if I have a bad outing or I have a good outing, can't hone on it for too long.
3: Absolutely. So then as far as future ambitions go in the sport, what do they look like?
2: Future ambitions, I'm going to play as long as I can. Obviously, it's not in my control to obviously play as long as I can. If I do good, I do good. If, you know, my next 2 years are it, that's it. Obviously, I have a lot of plans figured out after baseball. I really want to do sports broadcasting, which is kind of funny that I'm here. I have no problem being in front of the microphone, being in front of the camera. So yeah.
3: Dynamite. So what age did you start playing baseball?
2: I first picked up baseball when I was 5.
3: And what's your best memory that you have from playing baseball?
2: My best memory overall of baseball probably was I've had a couple dog piles in my career, you know, after you win a big game. But in 2024, Chico High, my high school, finally won the section title after like a 15-year drought. And it was a very like it was just a very emotional and it's hard to actually put into words how you feel that camaraderie when you dogpile with people that you've been through hell with. So
3: absolutely. Favorite ball player and team?
2: My favorite team is the Athletics. I would love to say the Oakland Athletics, but you know, they recently moved out of Oakland, unfortunately. So my favorite player on that team, it's tough, but I really like Jacob Wilson, rookie, plays the game right. I like the way he goes out there.
3: Excellent. Favorite baseball or sports movie?
2: Ooh, I could say Moneyball being an A's fan, but sports movie, huh? I don't know. Probably just Moneyball at the end of the day. Yeah,
3: absolutely. And lastly, a favorite pregame meal or ritual that you have?
2: Oh, my favorite pregame ritual is I always will have an energy drink. I know some people frown upon that, especially from where I'm from in California, more of kind of a healthy place. I don't mind throwing back some caffeine before a game, though. If I don't have that, I will definitely feel like something's missing.
3: Right.
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5: I'm Eric Adam. Here's what's coming up in news. 11 commercial vehicles were removed from Saskatchewan highways during a traffic enforcement operation near Maple Creek last week. And the Murraydale Stampede and Picnic continues to be a family tradition in southwest Saskatchewan. 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
1: May have noticed a lot of work happening at the old PV Mart in the Wheatland Mall. A lot of people interested in what's going on there. Nothing's been 100% confirmed yet, but I was there yesterday and noticed a sign there that said Winner's Side Entrance. It's a subtle sign, but one nonetheless, I bet. Here's Harry Styles, American Girls on Magic 97.

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5: Good morning, it's Eric Adam looking at your 5-day forecast. Today's going to see a mix of sun and cloud, 30% chance of showers late this afternoon with a risk of a thunderstorm, wind becoming southeast 20 kilometers an hour this morning with a high of 28, a humidex of 33, and a UV index of 9 or very high. Tonight, cloudy, 30% chance of showers early this evening. A few showers beginning this evening. Risk of a thunderstorm this evening. Winds southeast 20 kilometers an hour becoming light this evening and a low of 19. For Wednesday, mainly cloudy with a 30% chance of showers. Wind becoming east 30 kilometers an hour, gusting to 50 in the morning with a high of 23 and a humidex of 27. For Thursday, sunny and a high of 28. Friday, sunny and a high of 30. And for Saturday, cloudy with a 60% chance of showers and a high of 28. 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
3: Good morning, it's Eric Haddam looking at your five-day forecast. Today's going to see a mix of sun and cloud, 30% chance of showers late this afternoon with a risk of a thunderstorm, wind becoming southeast 20 kilometers an hour this morning with a high of 28, a humidex of 33, and a UV index of 9 or very high. Tonight, cloudy, with a 30% chance of showers early this evening, a few showers beginning this evening, risk of a thunderstorm this evening as well, wind southeast 20 kilometers an hour becoming light in the evening and a low of 19. For Wednesday, mainly cloudy with a 30% chance of showers, wind becoming east 30, gusting to 50 in the morning with a high of 23 and a humidex of 27. For Thursday, sunny and a high of 28, Friday, sunny and a high of 30, and Saturday, cloudy with a 60% chance of showers and a high of plus 28. 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

0: The Weeknd on Magic 97. Ariana Grande in there, too. Colin Powers here on the Magic Morning Show, fueled by Pioneer Co-op. We have your local news coming up at the top of the hour from the Swiftcurrent Online Newsroom. Our next Taste of Summer charity barbecue is coming up on July 31st, and this one will be supporting the center here in downtown Swiftcurrent. We're pleased to be joining forces with Nathan and the crew at the center once again to help them out. And you can help out too by joining us for lunch on July 31st from 11:30 to 1 right here at our offices at Innovation Center in the North Courtyard along Chaplin Street. Stop by, say hi to us, grab a lunch for a minimum donation of $10. All the proceeds will be supporting the center. And if you donate a little extra more, you'll have a chance to win a beautiful barbecue from Lens Plumbing and Heating, or Taste of Summer charity barbecue happening on July 31st for the center. Big thank you again to Lens Plumbing and Heating, CMX Power Sports, Dry Waste Disposal, Ricky's All Day Grill, Brunswick Creek Psychology Services, and Living Sky Casino for helping us out.
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2: I'm Eric Adam. Here's what's coming up in news. The Murraydale Stampede and Picnic continues to be a family tradition in southwest Saskatchewan. An noxious plant known to pose serious health risks to both people and animals has been spotted at Lake Diefenbaker. 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
0: 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Left the

Swift turned 57, start a six-game homestand tonight at Mitchell Field against the Energy City Cactus Rats. First pitch is at 6:57. Hopefully the rain stays away. There's a chance we could see some rain today. More weather details in a few moments. Right now it's somber on Magic.

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3: Morning, it's Eric Adam looking at your 5-day forecast. Today's going to see a mix of sun and cloud, 30% chance of showers late this afternoon with a risk of a thunderstorm, wind becoming southeast 20 kilometers an hour this morning with a high of 28, a humidex of 33, and a UV index of 9 or very high. Tonight, cloudy, 30% chance of showers early this evening, a few showers beginning this evening, risk of a thunderstorm this evening, wind southeast 20 kilometers an hour becoming light this evening, and a low of 19. For Wednesday, mainly cloudy with a 30% chance of showers, wind becoming east 30 kilometers an hour, gusting to 50 in the morning with a high of 23 and a humidex of 27. For Thursday, sunny and a high of 28. Friday, sunny and a high of 30. And for Saturday, cloudy with a 60% chance of showers and a high of 28. 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
8: Good morning, it's Eric Haddam looking at your five-day forecast. Today's going to see a mix of sun and cloud, 30% chance of showers late this afternoon with a risk of a thunderstorm, wind becoming southeast 20 kilometers an hour this morning with a high of 28, a humidex of 33, and a UV index of 9 or very high. Tonight, cloudy with a 30% chance of showers early this evening, a few showers beginning this evening, risk of a thunderstorm this evening as well, wind southeast 20 kilometers an hour becoming light in the evening and a low of 19. For Wednesday, mainly cloudy with a 30% chance of showers. Wind becoming east 30, gusting to 50 in the morning with a high of 23 and a humidex of 27. For Thursday, sunny and a high of 28. Friday, sunny and a high of 30. And Saturday, cloudy with a 60% chance of showers and a high of plus 28. 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

0: Young Bombs and Aloe Black on Magic 97. Tame Impala with Jenny Dracula in there too. Colin Powers wrapping things up for a Tuesday morning on the Magic Morning Show, fueled by Pioneer Co-op. We have your local news coming up in just a few moments, and I'm back with you again tomorrow morning. Don't forget, tomorrow is camp day. Remember that for your Tim's Run tomorrow. Buy any hot or iced coffee, and 100% of the proceeds will help deserving kids attend Tim Hortons Foundation camps all across Canada. And many kids from around here have had the chance to attend a Tim Hortons camp thanks to your support of Camp Day. And that, again, is happening tomorrow at Tim Hortons.
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0: I saw school supplies already out. Hey, I'm Sharon Church. Can we just wait a minute on those? Summer just started, okay? I mean, I'm the first person to get excited over Christmas decor in October, but I cannot think of the craziness of school shopping right now. No, no. Although, if I were smart, I'd get it all done now, you know, before I got to search every store for glue sticks the night before school starts. But that doesn't sound like something I'm going to do. Those glue sticks are a problem for future Sharon.
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0: Hannah's Trench, One Love. Hey, it's Sharon Church. Are you someone who hates eating outdoors? Oh, yeah. I don't think it's a surprise to anyone that I do not like eating outdoors. Bugs, wind, heat, hauling all of the food to a secondary location and then hauling it all back. Those are all inconveniences that I'm not particularly fond of. But the number one reason why I do not like eating outdoors, the reason I dare say hate eating outdoors, would be the wasps. Now, this time of year, I'm not super worried about them. But in late August, when my family wants to throw me a birthday barbecue, I safely sit behind the screen door with my food and observe the fun from a distance.
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2: I'm Eric Adam. Here's what's coming up in news. Saskatchewan RCMP say this year's Country Thunder Music Festival was a success from a public safety perspective. 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

0: Coleman Hill, fireproof. I'm Sharon Church, and it's now time for a sort of sports report. We're entering the final week of the World Cup, and FIFA will leave no stone unturned, or rather, no turf unturned, in order to make as much money as they possibly can on the World Cup. They're selling small pieces of grass from MetLife Stadium, where the 2026 World Cup final will be played on Sunday. Now, the pieces will be sold in four tiers that run from $450 to $3,000. Each of the four tiers is limited to 2,026 pieces, and a sellout would generate roughly $11.2 million for FIFA. You got to be pretty hardcore to pay even the cheapest price for a piece of turf.
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Hey, it's Sharon Church. Stick around for Sean Hook and Vanessa Hudgens reminding me up ahead. But first, Martin Garrix and Ed Sheeran.

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0: Preston Pablo for Keeps. I'm Sharon Church. Are your kids having a feral summer? That's the new term, but there's nothing new about it. We all grew up feral during the summer, but it's 2026. So a feral summer now just means letting your kids have an unstructured day. No camps or sports or activities. You just plan random trips to the park or set up the sprinkler or kiddie pool in the backyard. The kids are still fully supervised, mind you. Unlike our summers when we just roamed the city on our bikes all day long while our parents were at work.
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0: This song will never not be a banger in my book. Sam Sharon Church, it's Carly Rae Jepsen, Call Me Maybe. Parents, you could notice a little extra coin in your bank account this month. The Canada Child Benefit is getting its annual inflation increase starting with this month's payment, July 20th. Families with kids under six could receive up to $680 a month per child, while kids aged 6 to 17, about $574 a month. Keep in mind, though, not everyone will see the full increase. The amount you receive depends on your adjusted family net income, with the maximum benefit available to families earning less than about $38,000 a year. And above that, payments are gradually reduced. Now, if you already received the CCB, you're already enrolled, the update amount will happen automatically.
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0: Loud Luxury and Kiddo, these nights. I'm Sharon Church. Going to take just a little break, but we'll get you back into the tunes before 4 o'clock. Stick around for Dua Lipa training season coming up next.
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0: I saw school supplies already out. Hey, I'm Sharon Church. Can we just wait a minute on those, okay? Summer just started. I mean, I'm the first person to get excited over Christmas decor in October, but I cannot think of the craziness of shopping for school supplies. No, not yet. Although, if I were smart, I'd get it all done now, you know, before I got to search every store for glue sticks the night before school starts. But that doesn't sound like something I'm going to do. Those glue sticks are a problem for future Sharon.
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6: Good evening. This is Kirsty Hansen back with the 5-day forecast. Tonight we'll see a mix of sun and clouds, the risk of showers, and a low of 19. Tomorrow we're looking at mainly clouds and a high of 23. On Thursday, Friday, and Saturday, sun and clouds with highs from 28 to 30. 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

0: Are you someone who hates eating outdoors? Hey, I'm Sharon Church. I don't think it's a surprise to anyone that I do not like eating outdoors. Bugs, wind, heat, hauling all of the food to a secondary location and then hauling it all back. Those are all the inconveniences that I'm not particularly fond of. But the number one reason why I do not like eating outdoors, the reason I dare say hate eating outdoors, would be the wasps. Now, this time of year, I'm not super worried about wasps, but in late August, when my family wants to throw me a birthday barbecue, I safely sit behind the screen door with my food and observe the fun from a distance.
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0: Tim Hortons Camp Day is tomorrow. Hey, I'm Sharon Church. 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
2: I'm Eric Adam. Here's what's coming up in news. Saskatchewan RCMP say this year's Country Thunder Music Festival was a success from a public safety perspective. And southwestern Saskatchewan could receive some thunderstorm activity late this evening into overnight. 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

0: Avril Lavigne, I'm with you. I'm Sharon Church, and it's now time for your Sorta Sports Report. We're entering the final week of the World Cup, and FIFA will leave no stone unturned, or rather, no turf unturned, in order to make as much money as they possibly can on the World Cup. They're selling small pieces of grass from MetLife Stadium, where the 2026 World Cup final will be played on Sunday. Now, the pieces will be sold in four tiers that run from $450 all the way up to $3,000. Each of the four tiers is limited to 2,026 pieces. And a sellout would generate roughly $11.2 million for FIFA. Now, you got to be pretty hardcore to pay even the cheapest price for a piece of turf.
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9: Good evening. This is Kirstie Hansen back with the 5-day forecast. Tonight we'll see a mix of sun and clouds, the risk of showers and a low of 19. Tomorrow we're looking at mainly clouds and a high of 23. On Thursday, Friday, and Saturday, sun and clouds with highs from 28 to 30. 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

0: if you ever lay awake at night running over all of the embarrassing things you did that day, have no fear, because as long as I'm walking around, there will always be someone who is more embarrassing than you. Take this week, for example. So I always answer my phone in like a ridiculous voice if I don't recognize the number. You know, so the AI scammers don't steal my voice and try to rip off my grandma. Well, it turns out the caller was my doctor. That was embarrassing. Okay, I joined a workout class. That's not the embarrassing part. But when the coach told us to turn to the person next to you and tell them, good job, I gave a total stranger two finger guns and made this sound. Like, what are you doing, Sharon? And this last one, I was grabbing some poutine and rushing to meet my family. And I must have missed the curb and I tripped and I fell. But I didn't fall right away. Oh, no, it took about 20 feet for me to finally hit the ground. I was running at a 45 degree angle, just trying to catch myself, but I couldn't. And I went down hard. My shoes and my poutine went flying, and that attracted quite the crowd. And I know what you're all thinking. Did the poutine make it? Because that was my first question. Yes, it did.
1: We know you're doing it.
2: What? Who? Me? I'm not doing anything.
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11: Good evening. This is Kirsty Hansen back with the five-day forecast. Tonight we'll see a mix of sun and clouds, the risk of showers, and a low of 19. Tomorrow we're looking at mainly clouds and a high of 23. On Thursday, Friday, and Saturday, sun and clouds with highs from 28 to 30. 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

0: Scott Hellman, Kinda Complicated. I'm Sharon Church wrapping up for tonight. Stick around. Post Malone and Morgan Wallen, I Had Some Help, coming up next.
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2: I'm Eric Adam. 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A cattle theft near Swift Current has RCMP investigating. And a $60,000 donation will see the SPCA Swift Current's new cat atrium dedicated to a local woman. 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